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What I'm trying to say is that

It was just two lovers sitting in the car, listening to Blonde, falling for each other. Pinking orange skies, feeling super childish. No Donald Glover, missed call from my mother.

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2: 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Selamat sore rockstar, ketemu lagi bareng sama Gaby Jensen. Dan 3 jam ke depan, kita bakal seru-seruan di Drive and Jive, bahas yang seru-seru juga, buat bikin Jumat kalian jadi makin semangat lagi. Yaudah langsung aja kita mulai Drive and Jive hari ini, let's start driving your heart, driving your soul.

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3: 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Starting now.

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1: This is Paranoia, party and no limitation at all, live from the record of Jakarta and Bali. With me, one and DJ. And right now, it's time for the second dancing update. 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

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Right now, gue mau umumin party hari Senin sampai di hari Jumat minggu depan, Rockstar ya. 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

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Last but not least, hari Jumat 28 Agustus, Zumana Bali with guest DJ Aaron Sevilla and Savaya Bali with guest DJ Sam.